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2: 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There's something about the start of the day. That quiet moment just before the world comes alive. It's familiar, yet new, full of potential.

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Listen up, kids. Sun Country has homework for you. Don't worry, it's easy. And there just might be pizza and prizes involved. It's Classroom of the Month with Steakhouse by My Pizza. Enter your class to win.

Zach John King up one spot to number 28 on American Country Countdown. Let's get to drinking here with Ryan. And the name George is traditionally a family name that gets passed down from generation to generation.

0: Zimmerman riding shotgun this weekend with Chevy Silverado, number 17 on American Country Countdown. It's Ryan Fox, and one of the highest honors any country star can have, apart from winning Entertainer of the Year, is winning Album of the Year at an award show. After all, they do pour their hearts and souls into these projects. And how does ACM nominee Zach Topp feel about his big nomination for his album, Ain't In It For My Health? He's going to tell us here in two songs. But first, Vincent Mason is at number 16 on ACC with Wish You Well.
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It's Ryan, and next weekend in Las Vegas, it is the 61st annual ACM Awards hosted by Shania Twain. And that guy right there, Chris

Holmes at number 5 on American Country Countdown. It's Days Like These. It's Ryan Box with all the hits and the stars, coast to coast and around the world. And if Luke Combs never sang with anyone else for the rest of his career, he'd probably be just fine. But luckily for us, that isn't the case. Enter Cody Johnson, who has now confirmed a collab with Luke that'll be on his upcoming album, Banks of the Trinity, that's coming out on June 26th. It's a song called Shoot the Bull, and as Cody recently shared with Bill

0: snowboard country. He's excited about it.
1: 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Like, so if you and I were to write a song, right, and it's two artists talking to each other, maybe it's a male-female, maybe it's male-male,

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And we're only in May. Choosing Texas, Ella Langley on American Country Countdown.

Sunday afternoon with Tank Montana, and happy Mother's Day. I got Luke Combs on the way for you, and here's Ellen Jackson and Living on Love.

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1: Flowers and brunch are special, but the greatest gift you can give her is the time you spend together. Happy Mother's Day from 99.7 Sun Country.